0: This is Dessa with a quick note on the importance of supporting our communities, particularly our neighbors of color. 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

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When I brush my teeth in the morning, I wonder, am I going to hear any good music today? And then I turn on 88.7 on my radio, and I do. Every day. It's a miracle.

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Papa, out here we party every single night of the week. 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
1: Yeah, we did.
0: The crowd loved us. We love the crowd.
1: Wait, but there were only four people out there.
0: Yeah, but did you see their four faces? All eight of their eyes lit up brighter than ours. And we're Firefly.
1: Yeah, we are.
0: Hey, that one girl, she looked like she'd never seen glow-in-the-dark like this before, and we invented glow-in-the-dark.
1: Yeah, we invented it.
0: And we're going to be out here every night rocking out our light show at a forest near you.
1: Woo-hoo!
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0: with a quick note on the importance of supporting our communities, particularly our neighbors of color. 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

that I've known. I've let it go. I've let it go. The deepest wound that I've known. I've let it go. I've let it go. The deepest wound that I've known. I've let it go. I've let it go.

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0: I was taking shot after shot, got in the car, and just started driving. 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
1: Oh my gosh, am I really on?
0: Yes, you're really on. How's it going?
1: 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Oh wow, this is crazy. I've never been on the radio before. Can you play some polka music for me?
0: I know, it really is crazy. We don't play polka, we play songs like this. And I'm just trying to...
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0: 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Me again, Mom. 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I know it seems like I don't care, but I do. It's just difficult for me. Love you, Mom. Bye.
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The wave I'm surfing at times could use some adrenaline. I've always tread on the head of serpents, never really fool with Slytherin. I never really cared for the beef, my dear, more so in the venison. I want the presidential and the Benjamins, but none of it was happening on many men. Pray I'm Neo when the shots get popped. Block is hot, Tesla heat and my cross got swapped. I'm with Reebok, now the clock is stopped. Pause. Yeah. Okay, they say what happened locally can never happen globally, but now they notice me and be approaching me because I'm

0: I'm Thelma, and I live with kidney disease.
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I saw you at the pharmacy. I want to survive as your faded memory. Heaven is just wiggly air, and I'm alive now. Heaven is just wiggly air, and I'm alive now. Up and to the right, up and to the

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I contain multitudes. I contain multiple dudes. 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

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I'm losing my way. 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

0: I'm Dr. Michael Noor, the African American Wellness Project. The passing of actor Chadwick Boseman from colon cancer came as a shock to many of us because he was so young. But each year, over 18,000 cases of colon cancer are diagnosed in people under 50. That's why the American Cancer Society issued new guidelines for detecting colon cancer, lowering the age of screening to 45. For more information on colon cancer, visit our website at aawellnessproject.org.
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As Texans, we have many reasons to be proud of the Lone Star State. 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Because after all these years, all the roads we travel, and all of our traditions, for all us Texans, "Don't mess with Texas" means don't litter. Brought to you by the Texas Department of Transportation.

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near-death experience, you know, and I remember I was terrified laying in the hospital, and I was like, okay, you know, maybe this is it. I had a good run, you know, and I was trying to come to terms with that and accept my own mortality, and this might be it. And then I saw this light, and then this voice came through, and it said to me, oh, Kosi, no, this ain't it for you. I said, hey.

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1: 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So keep it here on KTCU. Promise we won't judge you for dancing.

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0: at and near the end of the cooking period, or even at the table when the food is served.
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When I brush my teeth in the morning, I wonder, am I going to hear any good music today? And then I turn on 88.7 on my radio, and I do. Every day. It's a miracle.

0: Okay, so Sarah, I'm dropping you off at Emily's.
1: Yep.
0: And Josh, you're going to?
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0: Right. 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

And that was The Adulter talking by The Strokes. Hello, you are listening to 88.7 FM, KTCU, the choice for college radio. And I am your host for the hour. Hello, I am Miranda Hernandez. It's been a second for sure being behind the mic. I feel like I'm rubbing off the rust for sure, but it's something that I'm actually really enjoying. I miss it so much. It's definitely a break from all my classes. I'm looking at my schedule and I'm like, oh, geez, this is a workload. Especially my Wednesdays, starting 8 a.m., ending all the way till 8 p.m. So it's definitely a workload that I'm going to be taking. But regardless of that, I'm very excited for the semester. A lot of great things happening for me and a lot of things that I didn't expect to come my way literally within the past 2 weeks. I just got offered a paid position as an intern. I'm very excited for that. I didn't think I would get selected, but I did. So it's one of the things I'm very excited for this upcoming semester, or even just because apparently I have the job guaranteed up until I graduate. So that's another thing I'm very excited about. And it's just helping with TCU social media. And I mean, I love working with TCU social media. Their team is incredible. My bosses, my supervisors, they're so fantastic. And their ability to be able to provide me feedback and just help me grow as an individual beyond just the workload and stuff is so fantastic. So I'm definitely feeling a lot more prepared and a little, I won't lie, imposter syndrome coming through, but I got to stay confident that I've got this and I can do it. It's probably going to take a couple for me to just kind of realize a little bit of what it's going to be like. But at the same time, I'm very, very excited for what's to come. But hey, other than that, I've been doing pretty well. Summer has technically already finished for me, and just jumping into the semester of academics is going to be a workload. But hey, nonetheless, I'm excited. I'm excited to be in this booth again. I mean, I'm literally itching and I'm like, oh my gosh, I'm all jumpy in this seat, and it's such a good time. And I know y'all are going to have a fun time just hearing a bunch of nice radio, which I'm going to send you off over to Lovey by Falling Behind, because even though sometimes we may be feeling like we're falling behind, we're just on track.

Hopefully you loved that last song like I did. Come and Get Your Love by Redbone. Hello, you're listening to 88.7 FM, the choice for college radio. You're on KTCU. I am your host, Miranda Hernandez. I'm very excited to be behind the studio. These last few songs, honestly, it's just got me feeling, I don't know. I just love them because I've just been recently watching the Guardians of the Galaxy, the trilogy. So fantastic and awesome. Might I say, I don't know, maybe it's a hot take for some, but I think it's one of the best three trilogies that Marvel has. I think it's fantastic. I love it so much. I'm a big Groot fan, so I don't know, maybe I am Groot, you know? But hey, other than that, I'm trying to think what other movies are coming up. I know everybody's all the hype, or at least in the Marvel world, definitely of Doomsday coming out. I'm very excited, very thrilled. I've definitely been watching a lot of different shows and movies that are leading back up into the Cineverse and whatever, everything else. I'm a fan, most definitely. Do I know everything? Like the small little things that are Easter eggs and hidden? No, but I am definitely an enjoyer. So, I mean, what more than just watching everything back and just getting ready for Doomsday? I know there's a lot of people who are digging very, very deep. And I know recently they also announced that they're doing an encore of the Avengers Endgame. So they're bringing that back to theaters. And I think they're showing some sneak peeks of like deleted scenes or just scenes that were never shown and even brought in different colorings, which is going to be super fascinating to see. I'm hopefully able to get one. I mean, I don't know. I think there's a lot of fans everywhere, especially with the Spider-Man movie that came out recently. And everybody was... I mean, I had to go watch the movie at 8 a.m. in order for me to get a nice, wonderful seat. And I still enjoyed it at 8 a.m. I still cried like three times. So I'm definitely a big Marvel fan there. But other than that, I do think overall there's going to be a lot of quite big hype leading up to Doomsday. So I'm very excited for what everything the fan base will uncover or continue to discover even after and leading into the next year. Because I know there is still movies coming out that are relating into the whole like Cineverse that they're going, Marvel cinematic epilogue, whatever. Fantastic though. I'm very excited. I'm very thrilled. I just love movies, to be honest, and anything that just is action based gets me in a certain type of feeling. I love. So I mean, but other than that, I'll send you over with Mr. Blue Sky by the Electric Light Orchestra.

That was Creep by Radiohead. Hello, you're listening to 88.7 FM, KTCU, the choice for college radio. And hello, I am your host, Miranda Hernandez. Recently, I just continue to keep playing all the songs that I can find from the soundtrack of the Guardians of the Galaxy. Because, I mean, I don't know, why not? I've just been loving it so much. But continuing on a little bit on just, like, I guess, in general, things and life, I have a little bit of some facts that maybe you didn't know about Dolly Parton. I know recently we've all just been finding out about the news about her recent loss, but just to turn it a little bit differently on some line of news and just to know things about her, and which I was kind of having some fun time looking into her, is that she has 11 siblings. 11. I'm like, I can barely do it with one sister. How is it that, wow, it's incredible, crazy. But other than that, I mean, she also, talking about siblings, she has someone who she considers as closest sibling, that she has her best friend since childhood for over 64 years. Her and her best friend have been together closest. I mean, they've been seen together multiple times and multiple occasions in her events and together. But I think it's so fascinating, so cool how you can be connected with someone for so long. And I mean, it just tells how much you can literally be connected for someone for so long. That's so beautiful. But other than that, when it comes to her career, she also has 11 Guinness World Records that she holds. Yeah. Wow. I know. I'm very much intrigued of how she has 11, but it includes by the most consecutive decades, which she holds the top 10 album entries on the Billboard Country Chart, counting as a female, and the most studio albums released by a female country singer. That's very fascinating to me. I'm like, wow, so crazy. Very talented on her end. I mean, who doesn't? And also another thing I just found out, apparently she has her own theme park. What? I would love to go. And apparently she acquired it. It was just like a Tennessee tourist destination that opened in the 1960s. And it was relaunched into what is called Dollywood in 1986. And she kind of found it, and she just kind of always wanted to turn it into like a country fair. And she mentioned how when it was the country fair, she'd like to come to town and used to think of making it big. She would be rich one day and dreaming that she might own it and be able to make anything special out of it, which I think is so beautiful and says a lot about her sweet little heart from a young age. And I think it's so beautiful to think all the wonderful things that she's done. I mean, there's so many other things that I could go on and talk about her. I mean, we can all probably mention that she does own a lot of wigs. I mean, I've searched up and apparently she has over 100, which is crazy too. I mean, she's an incredible star beyond anything, which is so incredible. But I don't know, it sounds kind of sad to think of her, but I think it's a good thing to just remember her for all the wonderful things that she's done, for so many people that she's impacted in so many beautiful ways. But moving on from that, I'll send you over with Rainbow of Since You've Been Gone, because I know we might feel a little bit sad, but it's good to feel a little bit joyful sometimes.

That was This Is the Day by The. You're listening. We're both listening to 88.7 FM, KTCU, the choice for college radio. And I am Miranda Hernandez. I was just looking into what today's national days are. And besides, obviously, it's National Peach Day, and I think we should all eat a very delicious peach. It's National Just Because Day. I think that's so fascinating. I feel like just because we should just do anything. Well, not about anything, but one that I thought about automatically in my head was like, why not just go hug your friends, go hug a loved one that you have. I feel like we sometimes take days by granted that we love the people that we do, and we just hold that they know that we love them. And I think one great way of showing affection is just giving hugs. I know I've started to grow a little bit more in doing that. It's taken a little bit more because I know it's like a little bit uncomfortable doing it and just being like, oh my gosh, going in for a little side hug. But I think it's a good demonstration of how much you care about others around you. I mean, I very much care deeply so much about my friends, and a lot of them know it because we hang out a lot of the time together. But just taking that extra small thing, I think doing things that are very much nonverbal but can still show so much, it's just so wonderful. So I think we should all, just because, why not, go ahead and go take a quick little hug of someone that you care deeply about, or even just if you are at long distance, I mean, why not send a quick little text or a call? It can mean so, so much to so many people. I know I've been calling my mom sometimes and I'm just like, wait, I hope she knows I love her so, so much deeply, and why not just call her up right now in the morning? I just got out of class, or just, I just had lunch, mom. I was thinking of you, missing you so much, and just, it'll be so sweet. But anyways, I'll end you off with the last song that I have ready from the Guardians of the Galaxy soundtrack with I Will Dare by The Replacements. Enjoy.

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That was Three Nights by Dominic Fike. You're listening to 88.7 FM KTCU, the choice for college radio. And I am your host, Miranda Hernandez, from here, Fort Worth, Texas. I was just now, as usual, my typical TikTok live while being behind the booth. And I was talking with someone. They were just talking about how they just recently got to see someone really cool debut their music over in Denton, Texas. I thought that was so fascinating because it also makes me think about my favorite song. It's like one of the local lunch songs that we have on here, and their name is Pale Fire. And I've just kind of been scrolling, looking a little bit, and they seem so fascinating, so cool, which I want to give a little bit shout out to them. That sounds so fascinating that they debuted their music recently. I've been hearing a lot, especially from my comment section, that they're really talking very highly of them. I want to give them a little shout out. It seems pretty sick, which makes me think about the Herald. I really think they're a wonderful band. They're also located in Denton, Texas, and I think it's so fascinating how we have so many cool local artists and musicians that do so many cool things. And I mean, you never know. Honestly, there's some people on campus that I've met, and they're already like musicians. They're playing their little small bands, and they just play here locally at different like on-campus organizations or events. And it's so fascinating to see how maybe this is just the beginning of their trajectory where they can get very, very far. And I feel like it's just the beginning of so much, which it's kind of weird talking about that and going into the next song that I queued in. And we have End of the Beginning by DJO. And I don't know, it sounds very sad and it's a little bit of like, obviously it goes a little bit sappy, but regardless of that, I think it's so fascinating how many artists we have. And I just want to give a little shout out to anybody who's an up and coming artist in any form or fashion. You are doing fantastic things, and I think you will do so much great on. Anyways, I'll send you over with DJO.

Continuing on a little bit on some Spanish tunes on 88.7 FM KTCU, the choice for college radio. I just want to talk on here and just again, I don't know, emphasize a little bit. I love being a little bilingual girly. I very much have grown up speaking Spanish since I was born. Literally, I guess you could say my mom has only speaks Spanish, and I'm very grateful to say that my first language was Spanish. I know it definitely, you can't tell off the firsthand, especially I do think my Spanish has died down from my level of expertise that I did know it, but that's not to say that I can't have a full-on conversation and speak quite quickly and can get lost in my own words, which then I forget what I even said. But I think it's so fascinating how so many people can know like different languages. I mean, I always wanted to be trilingual, tried learning French, can only get so far. I know merci beaucoup, je m'appelle Miranda. I can only do the basics though, unfortunately. Merci, but hey, you never know. Maybe it's still time for me to learn another language. But anyways, I'll send you with Para Agradecer by Chicano Batman.

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0: These days, the protection of the environment is more important than ever. And if people make an extra effort to contribute to this cause, the longer our natural resources will sustain us. The Greater Fort Worth Sierra Club is a nonprofit organization that promotes the responsible use of the Earth's ecosystems. One of the ways they do this is by working to protect our natural resources and educate the community on issues such as clean water, climate change, and environmental justice. A great way to participate in the club is by volunteering and attending meetings. Also, this is an excellent way for college students to complete volunteer hours or help further their studies in environmental degrees. If you are interested in getting involved with the local chapter of the Sierra Club, you can email them at fw.sierra.xcom@gmail.com, or you can look them up on Facebook and Meetup. The environment needs us all to help protect, practice, and promote its future.
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0: Every day, 70,000 puppies or kittens are born in the U.S. Cute, right? Well, what's not cute is that half of all litters are accidents. And when a kitten has a litter of oopsies and a puppy has a litter of uh-ohs, pretty soon you have thousands and thousands of OMGs. And that leads to millions of pets being killed in shelters each year. But if 80% of people with pets say they believe in spaying and neutering, then what gives? Turns out that those sweet little fuzzballs can get pregnant sooner than you think. A lot sooner. But here's the good news. 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It can be old enough to get pregnant, and it's definitely young enough to make a difference. 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